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The Look, Joyride, It Must Have Been Love. They're singing all of them at White River Amphitheater on October 9th. 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

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What did you get your car thinking you would use that feature all the time and you don't? Mine was the steering assist. I used it once. It almost took me into a ditch. Never again. Nicole says the sunroof. Nicole, do you not know what kind of weather we have in the Northwest? How much it rains? Facebook.com/Cafe 104.1.

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Alan from Cafe this morning at Barkley Village for the annual safety fair. When I think of safe, I think of Alan Fee. He'll see you there.

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1: So he just wrapped up 5 sold-out shows in Toronto over the weekend, set a new record of 250,000 fans. 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

0: 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I'm Scotty Van Driver. Cars these days coming with so many features that, okay, yeah, they can kind of drive themselves. Although, you should also always be paying attention, because that can go wrong. It happened yesterday in Blaine. A driver was pulled over for going the wrong way, down, up Pacific Highway. They blamed the self-driving feature. I can see that, because I had the steering assist going when we got our car. I used it once. It tried to take me into a ditch. Never again. Angie says there is a cooler under the handrest. Okay, that'd be great if you're into iced coffee. She says she never uses it. What feature does your car have you thought you were going to wear out and you don't even use it? Facebook.com/Cafe104.
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1: 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It was love, and it's not over now. 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

I think there's a little bit of Mariner fever in the air. 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

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If you're allowed to wear shorts to work, tomorrow's the day for it because the sunshine's going to stick around, but we're going to get even warmer with highs into the 80s. Don't get too used to it yet. It's fake summer because our typical Junuary is back on Wednesday through the rest of this week.

0: Cafe 104.1. I'm Scotty Van Driver. I knew I was going to have FOMO with the Brandi Carlile shows at the Gorge this weekend. And now that I'm getting texts and photos and videos from our listeners and our winners that were there, yeah, we missed a great weekend of shows, but it's okay because there are a ton more on the way. Bob Dylan, I'm going to that at Chateau St. Michel this weekend, hoping it doesn't rain on Saturday night. And then Roxette just announced their 40th anniversary tour with The Look and Joyride. It Must Have Been Love. That's going to be at White River Amphitheater October 9th. Get your top of the hour tickets all week on Cafe This Morning with Dave Allen and Patrice. Be one of the first 12 callers at the top of each hour they're on, 6, 7, 8, and 9. You'll go into that day's drawing at 9:30.
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When his son Rambo was born last year, he put a tattoo as a tribute to his new little boy. And now he's feeling kind of bad because he says 90% of his body is tattooed. He doesn't know if he has space for any future kids.

0: Cafe 104.1. I'm Scotty Van Driver. Is there a feature you got with your car that you thought you were just going to use all the time and you never do? The story about the Blaine Police Department stopping somebody that was going the wrong way on Pacific Highway yesterday, they weren't impaired. They blamed their self-driving, and I can see that. I had steering assist, used it once. It tried to veer me into a ditch. Never again have I turned that on. Nicole says 2 cars ago, she had a sunroof and loved it. Had it open all the time. Bought a sports car with no sunroof and missed it. So she got a new SUV with a sunroof. It's never opened. Lisa says heated seats. Even in winter, she won't turn them on. I'm the opposite of that. Yesterday, I had the AC blasting in my face and a nice warm tush at the same time. Facebook.com/Cafe104.1.
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5: Got the big UFC event coming up at the White House. 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And so Patrice has been very focused this morning on creating an AI image fighting Bernie Sanders.
6: It looks like he's winning.
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6: in this.
5: I
6: need you guys to also be flamed by this.
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7: Well, I chose Mitch McConnell because he has a tendency to just sort of freeze in place, and I think that would give me an advantage. 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
7: Have you seen the big structure they've built at the White House?
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5: Yeah, it does.
7: We already have plenty of clowns. 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

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The Look, Joyride, Must Have Been Love, but it's over now. 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

0: 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I'm Scotty Van Driver, making room for Charlie Max coming in for the rest of your Monday night. Don't forget top of the hour tickets this week on Cafe This Morning with Dave Allen and Patrice. I'm excited for this show. Roxette celebrating their 40th anniversary. They did The Look. You've got Joyride. It Must Have Been Love, but it's over now. They're going to be singing all of them at White River Amphitheater on October 9th. You can buy your tickets, or you can win yours tomorrow on Cafe This Morning with Dave Allen and Patrice. Click top of the hour tickets for all the rules and info.
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It is Charlie. Coconut water is out. Banana water is in. It is made from organic Thai bananas and has a pink color from the banana skin. It also has no added sugar.

0: Crowded House, Don't Dream It's Over. It's Cafe 104.1. It is Charlie, and by the time people hit their early 30s, they start prioritizing sleep over weekend plans. At least that's according to a new survey. But they don't just say no to invitations. They actually make up excuses about not going. Sometimes simple ones like, my mom needed me, or I have to clean the house for guests. Other times they're a bit more creative but less believable, including an alien spaceship abducted me and put me back after our plans were canceled.
1: Dave, Alan, and Patrice in the morning. Cafe all day. 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

104.1. It is Charlie. Waking up in the middle of the night is frustrating, but it's also normal. Doctors say it's normal to wake up during the night, and depending on your age, we'll determine the amount of times you do it. For young adults, it's once or twice. By middle-aged, it's two or three times a night, and then older adults may wake up 3 to 5 times during the night.

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1: During a University of Oklahoma softball game in Norman, Oklahoma last week, 11-year-old Ford Burgett received support from the crowd after stumbling while singing the national anthem. Ford, who performed the anthem at several events and enjoys singing music in public, said a glitch during the first verse threw him off and made him lose his confidence. As he struggled to continue, fans in the stands joined in to help him finish the song, while members of the OU softball team also showed support from the field. Ford said the moment actually encouraged him to keep going.

104.1 welcomes the Bellingham Scottish Gathering. Saturday, June 6th in Blaine. 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Take the ferry across Drayton Harbor to Scottish Athletics on Semiahmoo Spit. 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

0: She won the American Music Award for Album of the Year, Man's Best Friend. 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
1: Oh, boy.

Sayo Cruz on Cafe 104.1 with Dynamite. It is Charlie. If you're looking for some peace and quiet, I think I may have found you the place. This spot is so far from civilization, it has not been inhabited. Point Nemo is in the South Pacific, roughly between New Zealand and southern Chile. It's never been explored. In fact, the closest humans that have ever been to this location are when the International Space Station passes above it. Point Nemo is where the International Space Station will deorbit, by the way, since no one would be injured and there'd be no structural damage. The ocean is about 2.5 miles deep there. It lacks nutrients, which is why it is a perfect place for the International Space Station to plummet to Earth, which is planned to happen at the end of 2030.

0: Cafe this morning.
1: Sometimes it's better just to admit you were wrong. Maybe you've seen this video, a Florida woman speaking out now after she was pulled over for driving with a phone in her right hand. Cop comes up, tells her pretty matter-of-factly that he saw her holding her phone in her right hand. At which point, she shows the cop that she doesn't have a right hand.
2: Oh.
1: And yet, he gave her the ticket anyway.
2: Huh.
1: She went to court, and here's how that worked out.
3: Okay, so we had court this morning, and dismissed.
1: So there it is. It was thrown out because the cop said she had a phone in a hand that she doesn't have.
2: Oh, boy.
4: She could have just said, I'm hands-free.
0: Dave, Alan, and Patrice.
4: Why are we even laughing? This is just another day in Florida.
1: Right. Point. It turns out this woman won that court case single-handedly.
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Roxette rolls into the White River Amphitheater October 9th, and this week, Cafe This Morning has your chance to win top-of-the-hour tickets. Dave, Alan, and Patrice take the first 12 callers at the top of each hour starting at 6 a.m. to go into that day's drawing. You want the details? Of course you do. 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

Kathy 104.1. It is Charlie, and crime never pays, at least not in the long term. An information security engineer at Google allegedly made $1.2 million on bets using insider info. According to prosecutors, the engineer correctly wagered that singer David would be the most searched person of 2025 based on access she had to internal and confidential Google

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0: Cafe 104.1, Eric Kerman and Hungry Eyes. Hi, it is Charlie. And the first two rounds of this year's Stanley Cup playoffs are the most watched in the U.S. in league history, largely due to an increase in female hockey fans. Women are the primary driver of the growth, while female viewership is up 66% on TNT. It's up 106% on ESPN. Factors contributing to the increased viewership include the Olympics, an influx of young talent, hello Matthew Schaefer, and the popular hockey romance series Heated Rivalry. The NHL playoffs are averaging 1.4 million viewers, up 63% from last year.
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1: It is the thing nightmares are made of. 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

0: Rihanna wrapping up our Monday night together on Cafe 104.1 with Stay. And ironically, it is time to go, but I hope you come back tomorrow night. I'll be here starting at 8. I'll bring a cup of joy as well. 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
2: Got the big UFC event coming up at the White House. One of our listeners suggested that everyday people get to fight the actual politicians instead of the UFC fighters. And so Patrice has been very focused this morning on creating an AI image fighting Bernie Sanders.
3: It looks like he's winning.
2: And now Patrice wants Dave and I involved
3: in this. I need you guys to also be flamed by this.
2: What politicians will we be fighting in these images?
4: Well, I chose Mitch McConnell because he has a tendency to just sort of freeze in place, and I think that would give me an advantage. Plus the fact that he's 172 years old.
2: Well, I would like my AI image to include me being pinned by RFK.
3: Oh, okay.
2: And as silly as we are, this is really happening at the White House.
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4: Have you seen the big structure they've built at the White House? Yeah. It looks like a ride. Yeah. Like they're turning the White House into a Six Flags.
2: Yeah, it does.
4: We already have plenty of clowns. Let's just make it a circus.
2: Thanks.
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Dave, Alan, and Patrice in the morning. 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
1: All right, Lance has to get something off his chest from something earlier in the broadcast. Lance, what are you saying over there?
2: We were talking about the Spice Girls this morning, and I'm facing an existential crisis.
3: Oh, let's talk about it.
4: Aren't we all, Lance?
2: You were struggling with the names.
4: Yeah.
2: And
1: the names of the Spice Girls.
3: Yes.
1: There was
3: right.
1: Posh.
4: The nicknames.
1: Yeah, all the things, yeah.
2: At the end there, you couldn't get the last one.
3: Uh-huh.
2: And I found myself shouting at the radio, Ginger! Ginger!
1: Yeah.
2: I have to reevaluate my entire life.
3: You have to live with yourself now, Lance.
0: Yeah. Dave, Alan, and Patrice.
3: How do you go on about your day?
2: I'm just going to sit in a corner and blow spit bubbles, I think.
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0: sometimes you, like it took me a minute to cool down. I did a little bit of a harder bike ride this morning. And so it took me a second to cool down. I felt like I was still hot coming in here. And now I just did that fresh, crisp air outside just cooled me right down.
1: Yeah, that's the beautiful time about this time of year, isn't it? It's just a perfect, crisp, early start, and then boom.
0: Bunch of walkers in the neighborhood this morning. Not Dave Walker's descendants, but like, you know, a bunch of people.
2: My family, they get out there, man.
0: They walk right up to Ferndale into Patrice's neighborhood.
1: Boy, you got a bit of a streak going, though. You've been on that Peloton.
0: Oh, and, I got a streak, my friend. Yeah.
1: Oh, wow.
0: Yeah, I think I'm on a... like a day streak, like a 60 or 72 day streak. Yeah.
1: On the Peloton.
0: On the Peloton.
2: Do you get points for that or something?
0: You get like there's little milestones. So like on day number 75, when that hits, today's my 72nd day. So on 73, 74, 75, on Friday, when I hit my 75 day streak, it'll make like when I get on my bike ride, there'll be like a little announcement that goes out to everybody else that's on the bike ride. Okay. That's like, Patrice has hit a 75-day streak, and then I'll get a bunch of high fives from people.
2: Patrice is better than you.
0: Basically.
1: You so you need that validation.
0: I do. Oh, yes. I do. Especially at 3:30 in the morning.
1: Good for you.
0: Yeah. There was only three people on my ride this morning, and I felt like, why? Like, where is everybody? Why aren't people working out right now?
2: Right.
0: Where are you?
2: Where are those East Coast people?
0: That's what I was wondering, you know?
1: Well, when you're up there, the top gun of Peloton, the best of the best.
0: That's right.
1: Right?
0: Yeah, that's it.
1: Oh, boy, I got to start a streak like that.
0: Come on, let's go.
1: I've been working on it.
0: Yeah.
1: Working, easing into the whole thing.
0: Yeah.
1: You know.
0: That's a good way to do it. Yeah. Right? That way you don't go in too hard and hurt yourself.
2: I have no exercise plan these days. I got to come up with something. It was always, hiking with the dogs.
0: Yeah.
2: And then, you know, toward the end with Dexter, it wasn't much of a hike because we didn't go very far. We just sniffed and wandered.
0: Him or you?
2: Both of us.
1: See, what I've done in a situation that I'm in, I've reimagined what hiking means.
2: Okay.
1: If you go up more than one flight of stairs, that was a hike.
2: Okay.
1: So therefore, I was hiking.
0: Does your watch recognize it as a hike?
1: That's the thing. Let's not have this be about technology. Let's just be about people.
0: When your watch says, are you working? When we were in Boston for Colton's run, I was so nervous for his run that my heart rate was elevated and my watch said, are you working out? I'm like, no, I'm just nervous. That's all.
1: See, I would have answered differently. I don't know. Am I?
0: Does it count?
1: You tell me. You know, it's so funny. I got busted the other day from my parking garage. I just live one floor up, which is up one part of the stairs and then up the second part of the stairs. I'm right there.
0: Okay.
1: So, I mean, it's not that difficult.
0: Yeah.
1: And I got out of my car. I had one of those moments of just, ugh. And then the elevator was right there, or I could just walk up that flight of stairs. Yeah. I'm taking the elevator. God, catch my breath. I mean, I'm taking the elevator. I get in the elevator and I hit one.
0: Oh no!
1: And there's another couple in there. You're just one flight up.
0: I
1: got called out, and I was like, I know, right? And the guy's like, ding. Have a good night, guys. It was one of those moments where I'm like, oh my gosh. And I have done that more than once. I've done that more than once. I'm like, dude, you can't even just go, hey, you know what? Today, I'm doing one flight of stairs. I'm gonna do one floor. I'm going to do it.
0: In the morning when you come down, do you take the elevator? Or did you take the stairs this morning?
1: I always take the stairs down. Okay. It's easier because forward momentum.
0: Okay.
1: I get pulled down the stairs.
2: You have gravity on your side.
1: Yes, yes. But then, you know, when you're going up the stairs, like, do I really want to get to my front door just going, and I found myself doing that more than ever before, and that's why I joined the health club.
0: Yeah,
1: and I'm like, oh my god, dude, one flight is killing me right now. And like, I know, I don't know if it benefits me more now to take the elevator because it's safer, or like, maybe do I really want to tackle these stairs today and just get my heart rate up? I don't know. You tell me.
0: I think you do.
1: Yeah, I think
0: you want that.
1: I think I do too. Yeah. And when the neighbors are catching on that, who catches a 1-4 guy? It's an elevator.
0: Who's gonna say it? I would think it in my head. I just wouldn't say it out loud.
1: we have elevator issues in our building. We get the memo all the time. You get here, here's pay your rent, and by the way, the elevator's down. And so when I see the elevator's working, I'm like, I should take it. This is an opportunity that I have. This doesn't happen every day.
2: When I used to belong to the gym, I would look for the closest parking spot, and I thought, how ironic is that?
1: Right?
2: I don't want to have to walk too far to get into the gym to work out.
1: Why do we do these things?
0: If your workout's too hard, though, like if your workout's too hard, you want to be able to easily access your car afterwards, right?
1: You want to walk it off. You want to walk out to the, you feel accomplished after a workout you did.

0: Cafe 104.1. A little chilly now, but boy, it's going to be a hot one today, isn't it?
1: 83, they're saying.
2: Woo-wee.
1: Right?
0: Yay.
1: Be carrying this jacket home.
0: Yeah, that's how that works, right?
2: Mm-hmm.
0: Patrice coming over here saying there's a chill in the air.
2: No, it's just a wee chilly. You know when you exercise in the morning,

0: I do.
1: That's true. I was sweating this morning.
0: I bet.
1: That's a tough one.
0: You're glistening.
1: Am I still?
0: You got to glisten.
1: Yeah.
0: Yeah.
2: I can't find the right temperature right now. If my coat's on, I'm too hot. Yeah. If I take it off, I'm too cold.
1: I know. That's where I'm at. There's a little chill. And I wore sandals, and now my tootsies are cold.
0: You know what? This sounds like that we're reading the transcript from the lobby of a
1: 80-year-old.
0: Right. Some kind of elderly home.
1: Do you got any aches and pains you want to talk about?
2: If I wear my jacket, I'm too hot. But if I take it off, I'm too cold.
1: You guys taking your fiber yet today?
0: Not yet.
2: Metamucil.
0: Yeah, I'm going to go grab some right now.
3: Hey, it's Scotty Van Driver inviting you to start your weekend with a dance party while you drive every Friday at 5, the Retro Ride Home.

0: Boy, Patrice was sure right about these Mariners, huh?
1: Oh, yeah.
0: You said at least a 7-game winning streak, yeah. And here we are.
1: Boom.
0: Unbelievable.
2: Let's make it 8.
0: There we go. You said, what's that thing you always say when it's the Mets must end?
1: Engage the
0: must end the season.
1: Oh, the season.
0: Yeah, that's right. That's what you always said. And, boy, another walk-off win. That was pretty exciting last night.
2: 10th inning. Yeah. Cole Young.
0: How about that?
2: Boom.
1: The 10th inning?
0: Yeah, extra innings.
1: Oh, boy. I love when they do that.
0: Yeah.
1: I really love when they're like, you know what? You know what? 9's not enough for this game. No ties here. Let's just keep it going.
0: And that's what they did. That's what they did.
1: That's so always a good time.
0: Doing it without your guy, Cal Raleigh, too.
1: Oh, Cal.
2: And now Josh is out.
1: Josh?
0: He's not out for long.
2: Josh Naylor.
0: Oh. Not out for long. That was a little, what do you, is a back, what do you call spat?
1: A little spasm.
0: Back, yeah, that's right. Back spasm he had during that home run blast he had.
1: So. They'll be fine.
0: Yeah, it's
1: fine. They don't even need him. Look at them, just winning.
0: 7 in a row.
1: Just 7 in a row, winning. They just can't, all this winning. It's just so much winning.
0: First place and getting firster.
1: Wow. That's great.
0: Yeah.
1: Go Mariners. That's amazing.
0: These are exciting times.
1: Yeah, they really are.
0: Very exciting times.
1: I know. I barely could sleep last night.
0: I know.
2: First place by 3.5 games.
0: How about that, huh?
1: Yeah.

0: Yeah.
1: Whew. And just like a week ago, we were saying, oh, my God, this guy is funny.
0: Well, you
1: and
0: guys
1: Patrice,
0: were.
1: Patrice yeah. said, hey, watch it, guys.
0: Yeah.
1: A week from now, how many days in a week? And I said seven, and she goes, seven in a row.
0: Yeah, yeah.
1: And then poof.
0: Here we are.
1: Here it is.
2: You are amazing.
0: Patrice. I know. I just, here it is. It's hard to have all this knowledge just roaming around the old noggin, but here we are.
1: All right.
2: Somehow you maintain it.
0: I know. Yeah.
1: They play again tonight, don't they?
0: Yeah, obviously. Yeah. Against those Mets, those pesky Mets that we're just about to beat.
1: The first pitch is at 7.
0: Probably 7:10.
1: Got it.
0: You know, right around there.
1: So we'll be watching.
0: Yeah.
1: On a Mariners TV.
0: Mariners TV.
1: All right.
0: Yeah.
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1: Well, a couple of more shootings in the news. Six people shot and killed in a domestic shooting spree across multiple locations in Muscatine, Iowa, yesterday afternoon. Gunman shot and killed himself when he was confronted by police. And three people killed and a police officer wounded in a domestic shooting in the city of Sandy, Oregon. That's about 25 miles east of Portland. That happened Sunday afternoon. Officers responded about 4 p.m. to what police describe as a domestic disturbance.

0: participants in shooting. They came under gunfire when they arrived. One officer struck multiple times, airlifted to a hospital. He is in stable condition. The suspect in that one surrendered. We need to stop doing that.
1: Mm-hmm.
0: The Justice Department announced yesterday they're going to stop all work on President Trump's $1.8 billion anti-weaponization fund after a federal judge in Virginia issued a temporary order blocking the program. This is the fund that President Trump set up in a settlement. He sued the government, so essentially he was suing himself for $10 billion over the his IRS forms that were leaked and then settled to get $1.8 billion for this anti-weaponization fund. Apparently that is now completely being shelved. It was designed to compensate Americans who claimed that the federal government had been weaponized against them, but it drew immediate fire when Trump allies from the January 6th Capitol attack, including pardoned rioters, said that they were going to file claims. So it looks like that's done. You might have noticed flags flying at half staff. That is statewide to honor the people killed in the disaster at Longview's Nippon Dynawave facility. Governor Bob Ferguson gave the order to fly the flags at half-mast through this Sunday. 11 people confirmed dead in that implosion, where the cleanup and investigation continue. Who's had the highest grossing concert tour so far this year? Any guesses?
2: Justin Bieber.
1: I don't even know who's touring right now.
0: Well, it came down to two. That's the thing. Now that
1: Taylor's not touring, I'm like, right. Olivia Rodrigo?
0: It came down to two, Lady Gaga or Bad Bunny.
1: Oh.
0: And it was very close. Billboard just came out with their mid-year box score report. Gaga ultimately finished first. She grossed a staggering $236.2 million, narrowly beating Bad Bunny's $230 million. Bad Bunny's massive Mexico City run alone brought in $88
1: million. Dang.
0: But, they were neck and neck.
1: Mm.
0: But good for Gaga. And Russell Wilson's officially headed to sports media. The 37-year-old quarterback set to replace Matt Ryan on CBS's The NFL Today. He had a contract offer from the Jets to play backup for Geno Smith, but he accepted an offer to join CBS Sports for their Sunday pregame show instead. Of course, when he was a Seahawk, he was one of the best QBs in the NFL, but he was just never able to find the same success after he left Seattle.
2: Mm. Oof. He's not going to do well on TV.
1: I can't imagine.
0: Yeah.
2: He'll win Best Dressed, but that'll be all Sierra.
1: Mm.
2: And then the actual content, I mean, he's just not an authentic guy.
1: Yeah.
0: That's exactly what it is.
2: And again, I mean, if Russell Wilson came back, I would cheer for him.
1: Sure.
2: He created one of the greatest moments in my sports history, being at that Super Bowl that we won. So I ultimately like Russell Wilson.
1: Yeah.
2: I want to be his PR guy and go, dude, stop this.
1: Clean this up a little bit.
2: Yes.
1: Mm-hmm. 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
0: It's a hot one today. Sunny and 83. Tomorrow we're back down into the low 70s, so a little more reasonable. But today, you're going to want to dress cool. Right now in Bow, it's 50, Linden, 55, and in Bellingham, 50 at Cafe 104.1.
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2: There's a letter in your mailbox.
3: You've got mail.
4: I'm going to start with some snail mail. I got two cards today, both about the passing of my dog, Dexter, and they're both very nice. One from Bonnie and one from Ann. Thank you both for those.
5: That's really nice.
4: Very considerate.
5: Aw.
4: Very nice. We've gotten a few cards.
5: We have
4: a little area set up in our house.
5: That's sweet.
4: With Dexter cards.
5: So, Dexter had a big reach, that dog.
4: Yeah.
5: Yeah.
4: Yeah. He was a good boy.
5: Well, let's transition out of that sad situation to this one.
4: No, it's so nice situation.
5: Okay,
4: we have very kind listeners who send supportive
5: cards. Very nice. Yeah, people love you and they love Dexter. Yesterday we were talking about summer plans, like how to keep your kids off of screens all summer. And I said, I'm probably just going to buy my kids a bunch of lumber and give them some dangerous tools and just let them have at it. And a 425 number texted and said, my friends and I built forts every summer. The forts weren't pretty, but those are great memories. So much fun. We learned to scrounge building materials, use a handsaw, pound nails, take out slivers, put on bandages, which joints worked the best. And frying bologna on a candle-powered coffee can stove because we weren't allowed to have a campfire.
4: Wow.
5: So, see? This is the way of parenting now.
6: That is a great way of parenting. We used to make a fort when I grew up as a kid in

0: Hudson Valley.
1: Uh-huh.
0: You know, we'd make little forts out there. We'd find a board here, a board there.
1: I think that's the kind of summer I'm trying to give my kids. So it's going to be some, if lumber starts getting stolen from your house, it's probably my kids. If you see kids with power tools, just let them have at it.
2: Yeah, we built a full-on tree house at the babysitter where I would go after school.
1: Yeah, that's fun.
2: It was pretty awesome.
1: Yeah. You got to learn some of those things, right?
0: Those were the days.
1: Well, and like the texter said, you learn a lot more than just building things. You learn, you know, teamwork, how to put on bandages, how power tools work. It's going to be fine. It's going to be fine.
2: What a swollen thumb feels like.
1: Right? Because I really am of the opinion of, like, you're probably only going to do that once, right? Like, if you have an accident with a hammer, probably not going to do that again.
2: Probably not.
1: Probably going to make sure your finger's out of the way before...
2: You've seen the number of Band-Aids I come in here wearing.
1: Yeah.
0: You know, you said you had the kids were going to do this, and then they could light it on fire at the end of the summer?
1: Well, I feel like that's because it's not going to be a thing we're going to keep, right? Like, it's going to be bonfire material.
0: Well, you just gave me a great idea. Okay. Why don't you have them build something for a younger neighbor kid? Have them build an actual fort.
1: Yeah, we could do that,
0: on
1: too.
0: On their property.
1: But then I feel like I'm liable if something goes wrong.
2: Yeah.
1: You know, like, if the structure falls and someone's hurt, then I feel like, well...
0: Back
1: That's
0: when I was
1: happened.
0: Growing up, we didn't have lawyers.
1: No liability. Right. What no is that?
0: Liability.
1: What is that?
0: Oh, come on.
1: It just feels like a good thing to watch it build and burn, you know?
0: Build and burn.
1: Yeah, there's nothing permanent here. It's just a temporary situation.
0: A lot of symbolism on how the world works.
1: Exactly.
0: Build it up and then watch it burn.
1: Burn it down.
0: That's a life lesson.
2: That was my suggestion for the Dream Home Do-Over house.
1: Yes.
2: That when it's all done, we put on burning on down the house.
1: Yeah.
2: And we light that thing on fire.
1: And was there a giant bonfire that I missed?
2: No. Nobody was up for it. Apparently, you know, Colchin Tracks, I didn't want a huge uncontrolled fire in their property.
1: And yet they have the burning festival situation every year, right?
0: Yeah.
1: Fire and whatever it is.
0: Oh, the irony.
1: Did that door get put back in the garage here?
2: I don't know.
1: Because we should figure that out and just make it go away if it did.
2: Yeah.
1: You know?
0: Probably should.
1: Mm-hmm.
2: Did you see this from Michelle? She says, good morning, just because I love you guys so much. And then she sent us a photo. It says, if you're having a bad day, there is a hotline called Colin Oates that only plays Hall & Oates songs for you when you call the number. You want to try it?
1: Yes. But, yes.
2: I think we should.
0: Do you have the number? Is it right there?
2: It's 719.
0: Okay, hang on.
1: What if this is like somebody's revenge post that they did for their boyfriend? Now he's getting phone calls at all hours of the day.
2: This could be anything. We don't know.
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1: It girl.
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2: Manita.
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1: What if I want to hear all of them?
2: Somebody spend money on this. Wow, Colin Oates. By the way, that's 719-26-OATS.
0: Can we get out of this?
1: No, you're in it now.
2: This is the only thing you'll hear on the phone from now on.
1: I wish I had thought of this.
2: Colin Oates. For when you're having a bad day.
1: Oh, wow.
0: All right. We're calling Oates.
2: Uh-huh. It worked. I'm amazed.
1: Oh, wow. That is wonderful. Thank you.
0: Reach out to us.
2: Thanks, Michelle.
0: Anytime. 360-676-CAF.

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4: When I do my Peloton rides, before I choose which ride I'm going to do, I look at the playlist, because it matters that much when you're working out that you want to have a playlist that just kind of resonates with the mood that you're in. And I chose a ride called a New Wave Ride, which normally I would not really venture into, solely because this song was on the playlist.
5: Okay.
4: 1987.
5: Oh, yeah.
4: We're going to The Cure.
5: All right.
4: Just Like Heaven.
3: This is a head bobber.
4: Absolutely, yeah. Is. I was like, I could ride to this song no matter what. If it's a hill, if it's an interval, it doesn't matter. Can ride to it.
5: Good stuff.
3: New wave? You don't like new wave?
4: Well, it's not like the most motivational get up and go type music always. It's like more introspective at times. And
5: I can see pedal into this.
4: Yeah. But this was like, I saw it and I was like, heck yeah, let's go. Yeah.
3: All right, it's Patrice's Peloton Song of the Day. It's The Cure.
4: Yeah.

0: been hearing a lot about Ebola lately. Luckily, we haven't heard Ebola and Whatcom County in the same sentence until this morning.
1: Stop it, Dave Walker.
0: Whatcom County health officials keeping their eyes on the disease despite what they say is an extremely low risk to the public. They are monitoring a small number of people here who recently returned from a country in Africa that's experiencing an Ebola outbreak. They stress, though, there are currently no Ebola cases anywhere in Northwest Washington or even reported symptoms or even anywhere in the United States. So they say, nothing to worry about. We're just doing our due diligence, keeping our eye on it.
2: Ever since Patrice read that book.
1: The Hot Zone.
2: I know.
1: Ugh.
2: And every time he says Ebola, I find myself going, Ebola, E-B-O-L-A, Ebola. And I said, I don't want that in my head.
1: And then you want to order a side of Ebola with your cannoli.
2: Exactly, right. And it's not what we want.
1: In the book, it basically melts your inside.
0: Yeah, you keep saying that, which ensures
1: terrifying.
0: That I will never read that book.
1: Oh, it's horrible. Horrible.
0: New York City police are investigating after videos went viral showing a whole bunch of guys going in and out of manholes in Brooklyn. At least seven guys wearing waiters, gloves, and headlamps descended into a sewer in Flatbush around 11 p.m. Thursday. They came back just after 2 a.m. Friday. Then they changed clothes and left. A similar incident was reported in Williamsburg.
3: We need to know who they were, what they were up to. It's dangerous. It's the same as jaywalking or walking down the middle of a highway. They could be electrocuted. They could be overcome. There's gas lines down there. There's electrical lines down there.
0: So why are these guys going down into manholes? Nobody knows for sure, but police say their leading theory is that they're scouring the system for valuables. Like, do people flush things that are worth money?
1: Not on purpose,
2: I guess.
1: We just
2: had a story last week where the woman fell into the manhole.
1: Yeah.
0: Right?
1: So they wondered, did they loosen the top?
0: Well, that's the thing. Some of these videos show that they're coming out of the manhole. They move the cover, and they don't put it back.
1: Rude.
0: So those are open manholes.
2: Mm. Is that what killed that woman?
1: Yeah, you wonder if they loosened it, and then that truck was able to actually lift it off. Yeah. Oof.
0: Entering the sewer system is illegal. And dangerous.
1: And gross. Let's just add that.
0: Right?
1: Mm-hmm.
0: Yeah. A New York City family wants answers about what happened to their beloved father's body. Jose Daniel Diaz Felipe was 84. He died recently when his family got to the Washington Heights wake last Thursday to say their final goodbyes. They walked up to the coffin and said, "Who's that?" For hours, the funeral home insisted that this unknown person was, in fact, their father. The family was like, "No, he is in fact not." The funeral home said the mix-up was caused by getting two bodies with similar names at the same time.
1: Can you imagine the funeral home arguing it? No, right. That's him. That's for sure him. Like, I'm pretty sure I know.
2: That's not my father. Well, this was the milkman in the neighborhood.
1: Oh, no.
0: Oh, yes.
2: This was your father. The whole time you're reading that story, I can't get Darth Vader's voice out of my head. I am your father.
1: Uh-huh.
0: Just don't look like him. Once again, Swifties were right. After a couple of days of speculation and Easter eggs, Taylor Swift and Toy Story 5 have announced their new original song, "I Knew It, I Knew You." It'll be released this Friday. Taylor wrote on her socials, quote, "I've always dreamed of getting to write for these characters who I've adored since I was 5 years old." The Grammy-winning singer also revealed she got to see the film in its early stages. She confessed, quote, "I wrote this song as soon as I got home from the screening. Sometimes you just know, right?" Uh-huh. One of those Easter eggs was a giant billboard. It just said TS, and it was in Toy Story colors, and it had clouds all around it. But people noticed that, of course, TS could also stand for Taylor Swift, and they counted the clouds, and you guess how many?
2: 13.

0: That's it.
1: Wow.
0: People are smart at figuring that stuff out.
1: Mm-hmm.
0: Japan has a bear problem. They've run out of robot wolves.
1: Oh.
0: New ones can't be made fast enough. Japan's $4,000 monster wolf is a solar-powered, sensor-equipped animatronic predator with red LED eyes, menacing fangs, and a speaker loaded with more than 50 audio clips. It's been on the market since 2016, and it's come in very handy because bear attacks in Japan have been on a steep climb for years, more than 200 injuries and 13 deaths recorded since the start of 2025. Japan even deployed its military to help cull bears last year, but it's these robot wolves that seem to work the best. And manufacturers say they can't make them fast enough. They make them by hand, so they just can't go any faster.
2: I can see the movie now.
1: Totally.
2: In a world where there's robot wolves.
1: Yes. Robot wolves versus bears.
2: It's going to happen.
0: Oh. I'd see it. And the Mariners extended their winning streak to 7 last night. Cole Young hit a walk-off single in the 10th inning to beat the Mets 3-2. Josh Naylor hit a home run in the 7th and drove in Seattle's first run, but then he had to leave the game with back spasms. He's listed as day-to-day. Tonight, game 2 of the 3-game series against New York at T-Mobile Park. First pitch, 6:40 on Mariners TV.
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0: Get ready for a hot one today. Sunny and 83. That doesn't last. This is kind of a one-off. We're back into the low 70s tomorrow, but today going to be plenty warm. Right now at Friday Harbor, 49. Ferndale has 57. And in Bellingham, 49. 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

0: Cafe 104.1, Dave Allen and Patrice, 646, Coffee Talk. 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It's a TV show, Mompreneurs TV show. This is a reality show.
1: You'd be perfect for this.
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2: This sounds, I don't know, it sounds scary. Like you got to make sure your kids have turned out really good, or else this just feels like it's going to be a deep dive into, she spent so much time at her business, she didn't realize what her kids were up to. Like, you know what I mean? Like, they're going to turn it on you completely, be like, she was like, she was yapping her gums on the radio. Meanwhile, her children left unattended at home.
1: They're selling it exactly the opposite way.
2: Yes.
1: They're saying that it could elevate your authority and influence like never before.
2: Yeah.
0: This sounds like a positive show, not a gotcha.
2: I know, but you know what I mean? How that's like, here's the headline, and then behind the scenes, it's like some person who's bitter about life and their mom was a working mom and wasn't home enough for them, and so they turned it into this terrible story.
0: I gotta believe if they have multiple moms on there, they're gonna have different storylines.
2: Yeah.
0: And there's probably gonna be the bad mom.
2: Right?
1: What mom who's raising her kids and running a business has time to go do a reality TV show?
2: Well, I mean, let's go. I would just need to take a little leave of absence because they're filming in Florida this coming fall.
0: I think you should do it. You could do the show remote.
2: That'd be fun.
0: How about that? Can you imagine she sits down and watches, you know, how they do all that editing on reality shows?
2: Mm-hmm.
0: And she's sitting there. She's got a great husband, Ryan, by all accounts, great guy. You guys have a very happy marriage, great kids, very accomplished.
2: Mm-hmm.
0: And next thing you know, you sit down to watch your reality show and it's all edited.
2: No.
0: They got Ryan saying, she's never home.
2: Right?
0: She's never here.
2: Right.
0: We followed Ryan and over to the neighbor's house during the middle of the day.
2: He did send you guys that picture of the upside down pineapple.
1: What was the story with that?
0: Can we sidebar on that?
1: Yeah.
0: Yes. So there we were last night minding our own business and an upside down pineapple gets sent to us by your husband.
1: Pineapple he said he found at your house.
2: So silly.
0: What does that even mean?
2: Coco loves pineapple. My daughter, 13-year-old Coco, she loves pineapple. We went to Costco yesterday and they have pineapple at Costco. She's like, Mom, can we get pineapple? And I was like, yeah, go ahead, grab a pineapple. And then Ryan thinks he's funny. He gets home from work last night, throws the pineapple upside down and sends you guys a picture. I get that picture. I'm in the kitchen. He's in the office. And I'm like, really? Like, we're just going to continue to fan the fire over there? What is happening?
1: I'm glad it was Ryan who did it. I was a little bit worried that maybe like somebody did that as a prank. And now you have to wonder who knows where you live.
2: Oh, gosh,
1: and
2: no, that was the pineapple.
0: That's your takeaway from that? I'm over here getting an upside down pineapple from Ryan, and I'm like, all right, I don't have plans this weekend.
1: You thought it was an invite.
3: Wow. 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Cruising Coffee is the perfect way to warm up from the inside out. Cruise in to

0: 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We needed help fast. Upon our friend's recommendation, we contacted Cleaner Guys. 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
1: Well, we still have a war going on. The Iran war situation has been escalating significantly over the past few days. The U.S. military bombed Iranian radar and drone control sites. Iran shot down an American MQ-1 Predator drone. And Iran has now fired missiles at a U.S. military base in response. Despite that exchange of fire, Trump posted on Truth Social Monday morning that Iran really wants to make a deal, told Americans to just sit back and relax. It'll all work out well in the end. This conflict is now in its fourth month. The deal that was described as largely negotiated a week ago is still not signed. The situation on the ground seems more active than it's been in weeks. Here at home, a wrong-way driver near the border in Blaine says their car made him do it. Blaine police say an officer stopped a driver who was traveling south in the northbound lanes on Pacific Highway. The driver was not impaired. He blamed the car's self-driving feature for the incident. The officer gave the driver a ticket anyway. Tragic story out of Georgia. Bride and groom left their wedding in style on board a helicopter on the way to the hotel where they would start their honeymoon. But they never made it there. That chopper went down, killing the pilot and the groom. Ugh. The bride survived. She is obviously devastated. Weather may have been a factor.
2: Wow, that's horrible.
1: It's really horrible. And you start reading the details. She's a nurse. And so as she was trapped under the rubble, and when she got herself out, she went right to her husband of
2: hours.
1: Just minutes.
2: Yeah.
1: Hours, maybe. And found that he was dead.
2: Wow.
1: And they were in the remote woods, so it took rescue teams a long time to get there. So she's just there by herself with with her dead husband and the dead pilot. Just awful.
2: That's horrible.
1: Yeah.
2: Wow.
1: About 1 in 5 young adults are using AI chatbots for their mental health advice. That's according to new findings from the research institute

0: Rand. The survey showed 19% of respondents say they use chatbots for advice when they're sad, angry, nervous, or stressed. And that's up from just last year. A vast majority of respondents also described the advice as helpful. It comes as some AI companies are facing lawsuits from parents who allege their child's mental health struggles were negatively impacted by chatbots. And if you could ask your pet any question, what would you ask? That's what a new survey asked 2,000 cat and dog owners. A lot of pet parents talk to their furry friends all the time, but usually those furry friends don't respond. According to the survey, 54% admit they wish they could have a conversation with their pet to find out what they really think and feel. So what would they ask? The number one question? Are you happy?
1: Mm.
0: Number two, pretty much the same thing. Do you like your life? Then comes, do you understand every word I say? What's your favorite thing we do together?
1: Aww.
0: What's actually happening in that head of yours? Do you wish I did anything differently?
1: Mm.
0: What's your favorite kind of food? Do you like me?
1: Aww. What if I don't know if you want to know the answer to that.
2: You know what? I think a lot of marriages would be saved if you use the same questionnaire, right?
1: So true.
0: Good point.
1: So true.
0: Although
1: oh my gosh.
0: This last question could be hard on marriages. Which family members do you like and dislike?
1: Mm-hmm.
2: Uh-oh.
0: Yeah, that's a tough one.
1: Maybe omit that one.
0: I think one of the great things about pets is they can't respond mm-hmm. to that. So we can just assume all the best things.
1: Rainey was just barking at her reflection in the fireplace the other day. We've had this fireplace. She's lived in this house the whole time. And I would want to know, like, do you really think that's another dog right there that you're barking at? That's you. Uh-huh. That's your reflection. So I think we give them a lot of credit for being... know, really smart. And then,
2: maybe
1: and then
2: Rainey's saying, oh my God, you're so beautiful.
1: I love you. You're so pretty.
0: That could be. See, it was always my theory that, like, if our dogs are out on it, when we had two dogs, mm-hmm. if they were out on our deck and a dog walked by, they would bark a lot, right?
1: Yeah.
0: And I don't think they were being aggressive. I think it was, hey, you're another dog. We're up here. We live here. Where do you live? That's what they were saying.
2: That's got to be what it
1: totally
2: is.
1: Totally see yes. it. Love it. The news is brought to us by Dementia Support Northwest. 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
0: Forecast says a hot one today, 83 for our high and sunshine. This is not a trend. We're back down into the lower 70s tomorrow. But in the meantime, it's going to be a scorcher. Right now in Shoreline, it's 55. Blaine has 53 and in Bellingham, 49 at Cafe 104.1.
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0: Cafe 104.1, Dave Allen and Patrice. It's dad jokes.
1: They closed the bridge near my house a few days ago.
2: Yeah.
3: Uh-oh.
1: Yeah. I still can't get over it.
2: Oh, boy.
0: So many tree huggers that live here in the PNW.
2: Yeah. Mm.
0: I got to admit, I don't trust trees.
2: Oh.
0: They're always throwing shade. But they're all bark and no bite.
2: Oh, it just keeps going.
0: Well, you're right, Patrice. I guess I could take them or leave them. Wow.
2: You want to branch out and find a different joke?
0: Yes, I do.
2: Hey, you guys haven't seen Heidi Person, our boss, around here, have you?
0: No, I haven't seen her in quite some time, in fact.
2: I've been starting to hide from her as much as I can. Yeah, I hear good employees are hard to find.
1: My friend's horse will only come out of its stable when it gets dark.
2: Oh.
1: Yeah, it won't come out in the daytime.
2: Weird. Really?
1: Only when it's dark, yeah. It's becoming a nightmare.
2: Oh, boy.
0: Horse humor.
1: A nightmare.
2: Got it. Yeah.
0: Boy, I just found the absolute worst page in the dictionary.
1: Really? Mm.
0: Yeah. What I saw was disgraceful.
2: What was it?
0: Disgusting. Dishonest.
2: Oh, no.
0: Disingenuous.
2: Okay.
0: Wow. Yeah. Uh-huh. Worst page.
2: Wow.
0: Right there in the dictionary.
2: Uh-huh. That is bad. I finally learned why birds fly south for the winter.
1: Why is that?
2: Apparently it's a lot faster than walking.
1: That's a good point. Yeah. You got wings, you might as well use them. Yeah.
0: We've always said that.
2: Right, since way back.
1: Okay, this might seem weird, but I like to wear two different deodorants.
2: Oh, interesting.
1: Yeah, one under each armpit.
2: Okay.
1: But, you know, that's just my two cents.
2: All right.
0: You know, I make myself dinner last night.
1: Yeah?
0: Yeah, I opened up a bag of frozen peas and a few rolled onto the floor.
1: Really?
0: Yeah, I guess they were escape peas.
1: Wow. I guess so.
0: Okay. Wow. All right.
2: Before they invented crowbars, crows usually just drank alone.
1: Right, we finished on a high note.
0: Yeah. Did we, though?
1: Well, compared to everything else, yes. That's dad jokes. We got more of them coming in the 8 o'clock hour on Cafe.
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1: 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Payment for all street parking is now under one unified pay-by-phone zone. Pay-by-phone's a system that allows drivers to pay for parking online or through an app rather than by putting coins in parking meters. Drivers can now pay at one spot and then move to another location without paying for a separate parking session.
2: That's nice.
1: It is. It's about time we got into the modern age.
2: Yeah, no kidding.
1: For a long time, we were using those, like, 1900s parking meters.
2: Yeah.
1: Who carries coins?
2: I know.
1: June is Pride Month, and Northwest Washington has a very active LGBTQ plus community. Bellingham typically hosts a range of Pride-related events throughout June, including the annual Whatcom Pride Festival and Parade. That's one of the largest community gatherings of the summer, and it's coming up on the 12th. Modern Pride celebrations and parades came out of protests after the violent police raid of New York's Stonewall Inn back in 1969, and they've just grown ever since. You may have noticed flags flying at half staff. That is statewide to honor the people killed in the disaster at Longview's Nippon Dyna-Wave facility. Governor Bob Ferguson gave the order to fly those flags at half-mast through this Sunday. 11 people confirmed dead in that implosion where the cleanup and investigation continue. Senior pranks are a rite of passage for teenagers. Sometimes they get them in trouble. Sometimes they're even illegal. And other times, they go great. The class of 2026 at one North Carolina high school managed to pull off an epic senior prank on their principal. And you never saw it coming. This happened last Wednesday, the last day seniors would be on campus at Northwest Guilford High School. 56 of them showed up at the principal's house at 5 a.m. They sneaked inside and gave him a wake-up call he'll never forget. Blasting Pomp and Circumstance, the song that's played at almost every graduation. And then Justin Bieber. Well, that got the principal up and out of bed where he found dozens of students in his living room. Apparently, the principal's whole family was in on it. His son even gave the key to one of the seniors so they could get inside.
2: You know that kid made a copy and is going to sell it to the next class, and to the next class, and to the next class.
1: You got to love this principal, though. He wasn't even mad.
3: I was really honored to be able to be a part of it. You know, to for them to be able to include me means that, you know, that we've built a good relationship and can have serious times in school, but also have a little bit of fun as well.
1: Love that.
2: It's funny.
1: He did have one complaint, though. They didn't have pancakes ready for him. He told the class of 2027 next year, they got to bring pancakes. Cole Young hit a game-winning single in the 10th inning, and the Mariners beat the New York Mets 3-2 for their season-high 7th straight victory. The walk-off win was Seattle's third in 4 games as the Mariners improved to a season-best 3 games over .500. At 32-29, Colt Emerson and Josh Naylor both homered for Seattle. Game 2 tonight, 6:40 on Mariners TV and Peacock. And the Bellingham Bells have their home opener tonight at Joe Martin Field. Something new this year, Larrabee Lager Company is joining Culshan Brewing as the only 2 breweries at the park. The stadium only sells local beers.
4: Yeah. Oh, by the way, something else at the ballpark.
2: Yeah.
4: I will be there between innings once again.
2: Oh.
4: Doing all the shenanigans.
1: Nice.
2: Fun.
4: All the different games and all the things.
1: 90 seconds of shenanigans.
4: 70.
2: 70 seconds.
4: Yeah, 70 seconds. When I take 90, I get in trouble. The umpires are like, all right, Tubby, get off the field.
2: 83.

0: 3 degrees and ball game day. How perfect is that?
1: Well, you know, again, Patrice, got to battle the elements. Got to do it for the people.
0: Oh. Battling the elements. Got it.
2: Should be a great night for baseball. Should be gorgeous.
1: Beautiful night for baseball.
2: By the time the game starts, it's going to be just the perfect temperature.
0: Totally.
1: Grab yourself a Laramie Lager and sit back and enjoy some baseball.
0: Baseball. 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
2: A hot one today, 83 for our high, and sunshine all day long. Tomorrow, also nice, although there is a chance of rain tomorrow morning. Otherwise, partly sunny and 73, so it's going to cool down quite a bit. And we do have some rain coming before the weekend, so enjoy this beautiful summer day while we got it.
0: It's fine, I'm fine, everything's fine.
1: 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Okay.
0: Just made a mess, it's fine.
2: Right now in Conway, it's 50, Nooksack 64, and in Bellingham, 49 at Cafe 104.1.
0: 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Don't miss it. It's tomorrow, June 3rd, from 2 until 5 p.m.
1: When was the last time you heard that Roxette was going to be in concert? Right?
2: Been a while.
0: Yeah.
1: Right?
0: Can't even remember.
1: That's why the phones are blowing up this morning. That's why this is a hot ticket. At 8 o'clock and 9 o'clock, we'll take 12 qualifiers for our 9:30 drawing. So get ready for it. That's coming up at 8 on Cafe.
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1: I know. Just get out there and have a good time.
2: Boom. Get on, play our game. Let's meet our contestant right now. Hi, who are you and where are you calling us from?
3: Family
2: four. Uh-oh, turn your radio down. Hello.
3: There are tickets to any regular season.
1: Hello. I sound great.
3: Hello.
2: Hi there. Can you take us off the speakerphone there? We got a little problem there.
4: Hello?
5: Hello.
1: Hello.
2: Hi. Hi. You're on the air. Who are you?
5: Hi. It's Alana and Renee.
1: Alana and Renee.
2: There we go. All right. It's time for a name that noise. Are you on a speakerphone here?
5: Well, we didn't have you on at all because I thought you were on my car phone, but Renee's car phone was on.
1: Oh, Renee.
2: Oh, Renee.
1: Silly.
4: Isn't it Renee?
2: Hey, hey.
1: Renee getting in the way.
2: Oof.
5: Yeah.
2: All right. So who's playing our game here?
5: Renee says Alana is.
1: Okay.
2: All right.
4: All right, here we go. You know how the game works? Is that right?
5: No, I haven't been listening lately.
4: Okay, here's the thing. We are each going to be assigned a noise, and then we'll make that noise. Your job is to figure out what noise it is we're trying to make, all right?
5: Okay.
4: And in this game, you get to decide who goes first. So who do you want to start, Dave, Alan, or Patrice?
5: Alan.
4: All right, Alan, here comes your noise.
2: Oh. Okay.
1: He's motorboating.
4: That's what I was thinking, a moat boater, but what's this part? Wow.
5: So much. I supposed to say what he's trying to make?
1: Yeah.
4: Yeah. What noise is he trying to make? You guys are working together. Is it a snake coming up through the toilet?
1: Oh, gosh, that's scary.
2: That's scary. That's my worst nightmare.
4: Right? Wow. No idea.
1: Maybe
5: the air bubble's coming out of a scuba mat.
4: They're going faster.
1: Yeah.
4: Definitely sounds like bubbles.
5: I'll drink it out of a beer bottle.
1: All right. I like where your head's at. I like that. That's a mosquito.
2: No.
1: That's not a mosquito. That's a puffer.
2: Ow.
1: A jellyfish stung you. You get your foot stuck in the impeller of a motorboat.
4: Alana, Renee, do you have any idea at all?
2: Do I have any idea?
5: I think it has to do with scuba diving.
4: Does it have to do with scuba diving?
2: Well, no.
1: Oh.
2: It was boiling water.
4: Boiling water.
1: Yeah, I don't know how else you would do that.
2: See, and I touched it.
5: I knew it was water.
1: Yeah, the water was good. Mm.
2: Never said water if you knew that. Mm. I'm just saying that.
4: Mm. Huh. Okay.
2: And then it got hot, and I was trying to do like the tea.
1: Got it.
4: Mm. All right, who's next, guys? Dave or Patrice?
2: Oh, boy.
4: Who's next?
5: Patrice.
4: All right, Patrice, here comes your noise.
1: Oh, boy. All right, I'm just going to say this is not a hint. It's just that this is a two-parter, so you're going to get two noises, and you're going to put it together, okay?
4: But it's not a hint.
1: But that's not
2: a hint.
1: It's
2: not a hint, and she's not using words, but okay.
1: No. Okay, ready?
2: All right.
1: Ow!
4: He's taking a wolf wind.
1: Ow!
5: It's a howling wind.
1: It is a howling wind.
4: Yes.
1: It is.
4: Nice job.
2: It's amazing. I'm not going to give you a clue, but it's two words that need to be put together. Here's the first one, and the second one will follow it right after. If you put them together, you'll come up with what it is.
1: I didn't give the words. I just made the noises, but well done.
4: All right. You're stuck with me for the last one. Here we go. Oh, easy. Yep.

0: The circus. Yes, nice. That's right. You got 203, which means Elena and Renee, you just won
1: that prize.
2: You just got yourself a family four-pack of tickets to the Bellingham Scottish Gathering this weekend and a pair of tickets to any regular season race at the Skagit Speedway.
3: Yay!
4: What night should they go, Patrice?
2: Probably a Saturday night.
4: There we go.
0: We'll play again tomorrow when we'll find out whether or not you know the show.

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1: The United States bombed radar and drone sites in Iran after Tehran shot down an American drone over the weekend, and now Iran has stopped communicating with mediators. Iran insists that Israel's attacks on Lebanon are a violation of the ceasefire. An official involved in that mediation says Iran is not communicating at all and that a ceasefire needs to be enforced in Lebanon in order for negotiations to continue. Meanwhile, the president says, trust the process. Accommodations for women experiencing menopause in the workplace might be getting an update. Governor Bob Ferguson signed an executive order directing state agencies to create standards for workers experiencing menopause. The order requires state cabinet agencies to establish workplace accommodations like telework options, temperature control, modified dress codes. The governor's office says almost 40% of working women in Washington are in the average age range to experience symptoms of premenopause and menopause. This does not apply to private companies, although there are guidelines that will be established for companies to follow voluntarily.
2: You got nothing to say over there?
3: Well, I think if in this particular instance, Patrice, I think women should have everything they want and need.
1: Wow.
3: I don't think we need Governor Bob Ferguson. I think we can let the ladies just tell us how you want it, and it should happen. There should be no debate. It should just happen. Am I wrong?
2: I think you're the rightest you've ever been. I just wonder, like, is the temperature controlled room like a freezer situation, right, that women can just walk into and have a hot flash in there for a minute and then walk back out?
3: And this is what messes us up. I read that book, Men Are From Saturn and Women Are From Jupiter.
2: Uh-huh.
3: And the thing about it is women are always cold.
2: Except for in a hot flash.
3: Yes. Right. And this is why us men need to just sit this whole thing out and say, ladies, let us know how this is going to go.
2: Yeah.
3: And we will comply.
1: Okay. I know from personal experience as a married man that just turning down the thermostat a little bit will have no effect.
2: Okay.
1: You need a walk-in freezer.
2: See? So we're going to see public places now having a walk-in freezer room for women.
3: So again, Dave just said what ladies need. Again, I think, ladies, you tell us what you need and we will accommodate.
1: Oh, believe me, I've been told.
2: Yeah.
1: I have been told what the lady needs.
2: I honestly don't know how I feel about this. Like, I don't know if this is something that requires legislation. I'm sitting from a place of I haven't been, you know, into menopause yet. Like, I have not crossed that threshold. So I don't know. So maybe I'm just sitting here being naive to the fact that we feel the need to create rules around
3: Patrice,
2: this.
3: as a larger man, 6'4" and full of thunder, I've definitely experienced manopause.
2: Oh, yes, you have. I've tried to pause you for years.
3: Yes, I get hot every time I stand up and sit down and whatever.
2: Uh-huh.
3: So I can relate to this. So whatever you need to accommodate the other side of that, please just let us know.
2: Okay, thank you.
3: And we will comply.
2: I'm probably going to need Fridays off, like, if that's what
3: that's
2: it comes
3: fine.
2: Down
3: wow.
2: to. Like,
3: yeah,
2: I'm just,
3: fine.
2: I don't have a
1: menopause
2: remote.
1: Menopause is worse at the end of the week.
2: Yes, exactly.
3: I mean, just the fact that it's menopause, I mean, we should know that it's our fault, Dave.
2: Right?
3: And whatever they need, we should just accommodate.
1: Right.
2: Like, I don't have a work from home option here. Let's make that happen.
1: Police in New York City are investigating after videos went viral showing a bunch of guys going in and out of manholes in Brooklyn. At least 7 men wearing waiters' gloves and headlamps descended into a sewer around 11 p.m. Thursday, came back up just after 2 a.m. Friday, and they changed clothes and left. Similar incidents are reported in other areas of New York.
4: We need to know who they were, what they were up to. It's dangerous. It's the same as jaywalking or walking down the middle of a highway. They could be electrocuted. They could be overcome. There's gas lines down there. There's electrical lines down there.
1: So what are they doing down there? Nobody knows for sure, but police think the leading theory is that they're scouring the system for valuables, as they put it. Entering the sewer system is both illegal and extremely dangerous. I don't know what kind of valuables are you finding in the sewer.
3: I don't know, but he forgot to mention giant sewer rats.
2: Yeah.
3: That ought to deter a few
2: or
3: people.
2: Or the Ninja Turtles, aren't they down there?
3: Well, see, but again, because they're superheroes, don't they count as superheroes?
1: Well,
3: I mean, they're fighting crime.
2: Probably, right?
1: Maybe they were just looking for some pizza.
3: I think Spider-Man's allowed to go down there, Batman.
2: Yeah, sure.
3: All the, oh boy.
2: All the men? Is that what you're about to say? No, Superman.
3: I'm done.
1: Is okay. It time to put locks on manhole covers?
2: Maybe. Maybe.
1: For some of us, driving means long commutes and being stuck in traffic. So we maybe don't love being behind the wheel, but a lot of people do love it. According to a new survey, 4 out of 10 drivers consider their car to be their happy place. It gives them a feeling of freedom. In fact, 30% admit to taking the long way home just so they can spend a little extra time behind the wheel. A third of us say driving is their favorite part of the day because it gives them a chance to relax and recharge. And driving alone is better than driving with other people in the car, according to 45% of us.
3: I feel that's very true. In my car, I feel comfortable. I could live in my car.
1: Oh. Here in my car, I feel safest of all. A pretty big lottery payout in Bellingham. A Powerball player matched 4 white balls and the red Powerball in Saturday's drawing and won $50,000.
2: Wow.
1: He bought the ticket at the 7-Eleven on Northwest Avenue. And 10-time Pro Bowl quarterback Russell Wilson is finalizing a deal with CBS Sports to become an analyst on the network's Sunday NFL pregame show. Wilson will replace Matt Ryan, who went to the Atlanta Falcons as the president of football operations. Wilson has not officially retired, but his best offer to play was to join the New York Jets and back up his old backup, Geno Smith. And apparently he just didn't want to do that.
3: I was so hoping that was going to happen.
1: It would have been fun to watch.
3: Oh, yeah.
1: How's Geno going to do in New York?
3: Oof.
1: How does anybody do in New York?
3: Ay.
1: Yeah, we'll see. It'll be worth watching.
3: Oof.
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1: We got a scorcher today, sunny and 83. It's just for the day. Tomorrow we're back down into the lower 70s, and that's when we start to see a chance of rain again. So today's the day to get out there and enjoy it. Right now in Roche Harbor, it's 59, Birch Bay 65, and in Bellingham 62 at Cafe 104.1.
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0: Cafe 104.1, it's Dave, Alan, and Patrice. It's dad jokes.
1: I broke a glass in the kitchen yesterday.
0: Oh, no.
1: Yeah, my wife said she was coming with the broom. I was like, it's not that urgent. You can just walk.
2: She's going to love that one.
0: What do you call those things that you blow and then you make a wish? What's that thing called again?
1: Candles?
2: Birthday candle?
0: No, that's not it.
2: A dandelion?
0: No. Oh, that's right, a breathalyzer.
2: I got a new pen that can write underwater.
1: Really?
2: Yeah, I can write other words too.
1: I just heard the company that makes yardsticks says they won't be making them any longer.
0: Why not?
1: They're still going to be exactly a yard.
2: They're not making them any longer.
1: Made it longer, it wouldn't be a yardstick anymore.
2: That's good.
1: When you got to explain them, you know.
0: It's not you, it's me. Uh-huh. Trust me.
1: Wow.
0: You know what? I got to tell you, I'm just so frustrated. I'm officially leaving Facebook.
2: Oh,
1: wow.
0: I just spend so much time on there. Way too much. Mm-hmm. Take care, everyone. I'll be back in 10 minutes.
1: Oh, no. Been there.
2: This past weekend, I went to a silent auction.
1: Oh, nice.
2: Yeah, I won a dog whistle and two mimes.

0: Well, as you guys know, I never had kids of my own.
1: Yeah.
0: But you know, if I had, like if I'd have had a son, I would have named him Harley.
1: Harley?
0: Yeah.
1: Okay.
0: And that way he could introduce himself as Harley Davidson.
1: Ah, that's funny.
2: I visited my doctor yesterday.
1: Oh, really?
2: Yeah.
1: How'd that go?
2: Yeah.
3: Boy.
2: Usually he says Mylanta, but this time he told me my sugar was too high.
1: Oh,
0: that's
1: no.
0: Not good. Been there.
2: I know. I went right home and I moved it to a lower shelf.
0: Yeah, good move.
1: What do you call a dog who meditates?
0: Dog who meditates? I don't know.
1: That's an a-werewolf.
0: Hey, I have good news.
1: What?
0: That was the last one. Dad jokes every Tuesday on Cafe.
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Whatcom County health officials say they are keeping their eyes on Ebola. Now, they do say it's an extremely low risk to the public, but they're monitoring a few people who are here in Whatcom County who recently returned from a country in Africa that's experiencing the outbreak. Those people are not showing symptoms, no reason to believe they have Ebola, but Whatcom County health officials say we're on it just in case. They stress there are currently no Ebola cases or even reported symptoms, not only in Whatcom County, but anywhere.

0: United States.
1: I will never not give you the stink eye when you say Ebola.
0: I know. Oof. I know. It's not good.
1: Mm-mm.
0: A teenage competitor is under arrest after allegedly stabbing three horses at a Las Vegas hotel over the weekend. The injuries are not life-threatening, thankfully, but the animals were unable to compete in the 2026 National Barrel Horse Association Super Show this weekend. The suspect was taken to the Clark County Juvenile Hall and charged with 12 counts of willful or malicious killing, maiming, or torturing of an animal, and 3 counts of felony malicious destruction of private property. Hmm. Apparently, she was trying to better her chances of winning.
1: That's terrible.
0: Awful. Hmm. Singer Sabrina Carpenter says a stalker tried to get into her home back in May. The espresso artist filed a civil harassment restraining order in May against William Applegate. She says he went to her L.A. home unannounced and uninvited, trespassed onto her neighbor's property, and then breached the security fencing protecting her home and tried to force his way closer to her house, then went right to her front door, where security video shows him physically grabbing the lever of her front door and forcibly pushing it down, trying to force his way inside of her home. He was arrested and then let go. He's not been arrested again, but he did go back to her house again. So she is a little fearful for her safety.
1: Yeah, that's creepy.
0: I don't know. The guy kind of looks like Jesus. You can't be afraid of him. Maybe he just wants to save her.
2: I don't think this is how Jesus is returning. I think he's stopping by point. Sabrina Carpenter's house.
0: Right.
2: Like, yeah, this guy's like there 2 or 3 times. Pretty violent. Ugh.
0: Yeah, it's creepy. When you see him on the camera, it's like, yeah, okay, that's creepy. He's in his 30s, but I think he's still a man-child.
2: Mm. Oh, boy.
0: Most teenagers can't wait to move out of their parents' house and start living independently. At least that used to be true in my time.
1: Yeah.
0: I don't know if it still is, because the trouble is, that also means paying your own bills. Nobody likes that. Well, new research suggests that even decades after leaving home, a lot of adults still aren't able to do that. As we move closer to the 250th anniversary of America's independence, 1 in 5 U.S. adults admit that they don't expect to be financially independent ever.
1: What? That's 20%?
0: Uh-huh.
1: What?
0: This is one of the findings from Northwestern Mutual's new 2026 Planning and Progress study. Here's what they found. Right now, 42% of adults in the U.S. still depend on their parents for financial support. 42% of adults. That includes more than half of millennials, 53%, a third of Gen X, and 72% of Gen Z. And amazingly, 17% of baby boomers still feel financially dependent on their parents.
1: Wow.
0: Right?
2: Wow.
1: Huh.
0: This is your future, Patrice.
1: Peyton can't wait to get out of the house. Now, she's not excited to pay her own bills, obviously, but I think she'll welcome that responsibility because with that comes the freedom to do what you want.
0: Uh-huh.
1: Right? You don't have to, it's my house, my rules, as long as the kids live there, but she can go make her own rules in her own house that I'm not paying for.
0: My stepson left home at 18.
1: Yeah.
0: Got a place with a bunch of friends.
1: Uh-huh.
0: Fell apart within 6 months. He was back home again.
1: Uh-huh.
0: Although he managed to get out and do his own thing.
1: I know everything is really expensive, and you know, it just feels like, man, what a rite of passage it is to be able to, you know, be out from underneath your parents. Mm-hmm. Isn't that kind of like you do that, and then hopefully you build yourself to the point where if someone in your family needs something, your parents need something, you're able to help out where you're able to. Wow, that's
0: 17% of baby boomers are financially dependent on their parents.
1: Wow.
0: Baby boomers.
1: Wow.
2: Brutal.
1: Yeah.
0: And the Mariners extended their winning streak to 7 last night. Cole Young hit a walk-off single in the 10th inning to beat the Mets 3-2. Josh Naylor hit a home run in the 7th, drove in a run, but then had to leave the game with back spasms. He's listed as day-to-day. Tonight, game 2 of the 3-game series against New York at T-Mobile Park. First pitch at 6:40 on Mariners TV and Peacock. We should also bring up

0: tonight is opening night for the Bellingham Bells at Joe Martin Field. I think this is their third game of the season, but first one at home. Is that right?
1: Fourth
0: game of the season.
1: Yeah,
0: home opener tonight. And one change this year, Larrabee Lager Company will join Kulshan Brewing as the only two breweries at the park. 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
1: I love Larrabee so much.
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0: Sunshine today and a high of 83. Starts to cool down a little bit tomorrow to a more reasonable lower 70s. But we also have a chance of rain coming, too. So today, the last amazing hot summer-like day we're going to see for a little while anyway. Right now in Oak Harbor, 67. Everson has 70. And in Bellingham, 62 at Cafe 104.1.
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0: and try and lift Eli's spirits. And this has completely caught on. All 50 states have seen videos come in. Overseas, like the UK and Australia, have all sent in videos trying to raise the spirits. Here are some of the groups and some of the schools joining in on the challenge.
1: So grab your friends, hit record, and sing a few lines of Don't Stop Believing. Because sometimes belief is the most powerful thing we can give.
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0: You can't spell believe without Eli in it.
6: Good point.
0: Right?
7: Yeah. 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
1: Sounds like a perfect night for a Larrabee Lager and a Bellingham Bells baseball game.
0: Right.
2: Perfect opening night tonight, 6:35 first pitch.
1: Yeah.
0: You know, the problem is in between the innings, there's never anything going on. You just sit around.
2: No, I'll be there. I'll be doing all the in-between shenanigans. Yes.
0: Oh, shenanigans.
2: Right.
0: Wow. I love shenanigans.
2: Yes. We'll see you at the ballpark. Don't forget to wear your sunscreen.
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1: Nice.
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2: Yeah, it's like half price.
0: Wow.
2: I know.
0: That's crazy.
1: That's a

0: 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All right, everyone's calling in for tickets to see Roxette.
1: Yep, top of the hour, 6, 7, 8, and 9. We take the first 12 callers, and we draw from everybody who called to see who gets to go.
2: Our winner this morning.
1: Oh, here we go. Here we go. Who could it be?
2: It's Chester Fox.
1: Chester.
0: There's your winner right there.
1: Uh-huh. Nice job, Chester.
0: How about that? He's going to go see all those great hits, Roxette's The Look.
2: Oh, yeah. It must have been Love.
0: Mm-hmm. Joyride. And
1: awesome.
0: Yeah.
1: Do you remember back in the day, you and I with The Look? It has that pause toward the end.
0: Na, na, na, na, na.
1: We used to play that song and we would hit pause during the pause. And we would make it like incredibly long.
0: Yes. And people would be like, wait a minute, where's the end of the song? And then it would kick back in.
2: That's funny. You two and your shenanigans, even back in the day.
0: Yep. That's when we used to play music off of the compact disc.
1: Right.
0: Yes.
1: You never knew how long that pause was going to be.
0: You never did.
2: That's fun.
0: In fact, we should try that right now.
2: Okay.
1: All right. Do we have a pause button these days?
0: All right, go ahead.
1: What?
0: I'm pausing.
1: Oh.
0: We're good.
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0: 4.1. Safety Fair is coming up on Saturday at Barkley Village.
1: Safety Fair is the annual fun fair out at Barkley Village where you get to see a fire truck and a police car and helicopter.
2: Yeah, rescue boats.
0: Yeah, they land that helicopter right there.
1: That's so cool.
0: Police department's there, Whatcom Sheriff, Bellingham Fire, EMTs. It really is a great time. They teach kids how to ride a bus.
1: Wow. Nice. Well, I actually could use that. I don't know how to ride a bus, so I actually need that knowledge also.
0: Well, stop on by.
1: Okay. Yeah. All right.
0: And I think they give away some bike helmets and other safety things to get you ready for the big weekend.
1: That's a good time.

0: There we go. Cafe 104.1. That is a wrap on a Tuesday morning.
1: Well, tomorrow we get Cafe Critters. Always my favorite day of the week.
2: Oh, yeah.
0: Mm-hmm. Know the show or no.
2: Mm-hmm. Plus more Roxette tickets.
0: Yes. Mm-hmm. So much.
2: It's a full day already.
1: So much to do.
0: Yeah, going to be a hot one today. Remember, pay attention to, obviously... drinking a lot of water and wearing your sunscreen and checking on the older people and the animals.
2: Yeah.
1: 83 degrees today.
0: Yeah, keep the animals out of the car.
2: Yes, for sure.
1: I feel silly because I have this fairly heavy jacket that I'll be carrying out today.
2: Yep.
1: But it was cold this morning.
0: Good looking jacket, though. I mean, fashion first. Yeah, we've always said that.
2: Yeah. Since way back.
0: All right. Hey, speaking of fashion, Bill Davis is up next. Have a great day. We'll talk tomorrow.
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I told you this is going to be the best day of the year. Number one, because the weather. 83 and sunny today. Are you kidding me? And yeah, we got baseball tonight. Details on the way.

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Plus, they got a couple of other giveaways. Opening day pins for the first 300 in the gate, and that's all presented by WeQ. And all those championship banners, 2025 championship pennants presented by Gary's Plumbing for the first 900 past the gates. We'll see you at the ballpark tonight, Joe Martin Field.

0: Cafe 104.1. We're on the go a lot this week. Scotty Van Driver is going to be doing his afternoon show live from Lydia Place Handbags for Housing. That's going to be at Fisherman's Pavilion on Squalicum Harbor. That's this Thursday. He'll be doing it from 4 until 6. And, of course, you know, all the proceeds benefit the fine work at Lydia Place. You can find out more at cafe.com.
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I can tell you this. I've been here since 2005. I've never been to Ski to Sea or any of the events. Yeah, I know it all ends up in Fairhaven, a big party, but it's just too crowded for me. But I follow it, you know, on our sister station, KGMI, for their coverage around Memorial Day. Let's see. Tyler says, never been on vacation by myself. And, Joy says, lived in Whatcom County for 43 years, never been to Lummi Island. Yeah, it's a lot of stuff we haven't done. And we've been here most of our lives, or at least you have anyway. I just got here in 2005, but I'm trying to make up for it. Tell us about it. 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

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Somebody's going to win lunch at Bellingham Cider Company in the noon hour. Yes, the lunchtime link. I'll play three songs for you in a row at, straight up 12 noon. And then you got to figure out what the link is between all those songs. You got to tell me at cafe.com.

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0: This is Heidi Person, Market President and General Manager of the Pacific Northwest Media Group, with a look at some good news in our community that we like to call the upside.
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2: You just sounded so different to me in my headphones.
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1: That's not what I did. I didn't do that.
2: That was so strange.
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2: Maybe
1: you don't want to
2: be
1: a Muppet.
2: Me.
1: I sounded like a Muppet.
2: Well, I thought you were going to, I thought we were doing something, and I was like, oh, I missed the memo on the Muppets.
1: I just said I was going to promo the top of the hour tickets. We're running late.
4: We're going to promo the top of the hour tickets.
1: I didn't do that.
4: You guys want to go to a concert?
1: That's not what happened.
2: Clear to me.
1: Cafe, did I just sound like a Muppet?
5: You did. I heard it too. It sounded like a Muppet voice.
0: Dave, Allen, and Patrice.
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Cafe 104.1. Yeah, the most beautiful day of the year today. I told you, yeah, probably in the 80s today in sunshine. You called in sick, didn't you? Yeah, I knew you did.

0: Cafe 104.1. We are so proud to be welcoming one of the best bands of the 80s to White River Amphitheater coming up Friday night, October 9th. That would be the Great Rock Set. If you want to buy tickets, fine. But why would you want to do that? We always give tickets away for big events like this on Cafe this morning. Be one of the first 12 callers, 6, 7, 8, and 9 a.m. That's why we call it top of the hour tickets. And then at 9:30, they will draw a winner. Let me see. We've got Wednesday, Thursday, Friday. You've got three more pairs of tickets to give away. It'd be stupid to just give away one ticket, wouldn't it? Anyway, that'll be tomorrow morning starting at 6 a.m. with Cafe this morning. And around the corner, Lunchtime Link on Cafe.
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1: Known by literally millions around the world as America's most popular and delicious radio contest. So let us talk about the songs that we played yesterday. Yeah, it was pretty easy, wasn't it? We did ABC, When Smokey Sings, one of the best tunes of the 80s. Elton John, I'm Still Standing. And The Cure, Friday, I'm in Love. And we had correct entries from, Roxanne in Bellingham, Don in Mount Vernon, Kim in Everett, Barry in Everson, and Jenny in Bellingham. And Jenny, we drew your name from the correct entry. So you get lunch at Bellingham Cider Company on Prospect. They are open right now for lunch. Get after it. All right. So what was the connection? All of our artists were British. Okay. This week in 1953, Queen Elizabeth was crowned Westminster Abbey. That's why we had British artists for you. All right. We got three new songs for you. Got to figure out the link between them. It has to do with the titles of each and every song. So listen carefully. First up was Walk the Dinosaur on Cafe. Boom, boom.

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Yeah, I think you already know the link on the Lunchtime Link with these three songs. We're two songs in. First up was, not was, Walk the Dinosaur. That was Mark Cohen and Walking in Memphis. Are you catching my drift? Third and final song, The Bangles, Walk Like an Egyptian on Cafe.

Dave, Alan, and Patrice in the morning. 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

0: list, P&W perk. Oh, let's make that perks. 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We are being joined again by a couple of dear old friends on P&W perks. 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
9: 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Community hubs where fans can gather to watch matches and enjoy other interactive, engaging experiences. 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

Cafe 104.1. I'm Bill Davis, and you know me. I'm a cat guy. And from the Whatcom Humane Society, we're fostering Chandra. She's a five-year-old Maine Coon. And we're probably just going to go ahead and adopt her. I'm pretty much positive on that. But we got a little problem. She's fine, except for one thing. She won't go near the litter box. She thinks the bathroom tubs are the best place to go. So, you know, we started putting, you know, paper and litter down in the tubs just, you know, for a temporary fix. But we've tried just about everything to try to get her to use a litter box, and it ain't working so far. Have you ever had a cat that you eventually trained to do that? Yeah, I would love to hear from you, or, you know, just let me know if there's a, you know, certain secret, if there's a miracle cure for making the cat go in the litter box. I would love to know.

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0: Cafe 104.1. We are a busy group this week. You know, Scotty Van Driver is going to be doing his show Thursday afternoon at Lydia Place's Handbags for Housing. That's going to be at Fisherman's Pavilion on Squalicum Harbor. And then Alan Fee heads out on Saturday. He's going to be at the Barkley Village Safety Fair, which is always fun. He'll be there from 10 until noon this coming Saturday. We're always on the go at Cafe. You can check out all those appearances right now at cafe.com.
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0: Cafe 104.1. I'm Bill Davis. My good friend Heather Reichendiefer puts this together each and every year, and it is going to be a blast. Yeah, coming up Saturday, the Bellingham Scottish Gathering coming up at Marine Park and Semiahmoo Spit in Blaine. Some athletic competition, some dancing. It's going to be a lot of fun. Heather and I go way back because she used to compete and was a judge in what was called the Cowell Highland Games, which is near Dunoon, Scotland, which is where Lisa and I got married in a little castle like 25 years ago. So, you know, Heather and I have kind of a connection there. Should be a lot of fun. If you want to get tickets and find out more, all you got to do is go to our website, cafe.com, for the Bellingham Scottish Gathering this Saturday.
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It's going to be 10 degrees cooler tomorrow, though.

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0: Cafe 104.1. 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It's the lunchtime link, and it's pretty easy. 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It might be the artists, I think earlier they were all from England, right? It could be the songs. It could be the song title, something that connects them all. That's why we call it the Lunchtime Link. And you get to win lunch at Bellingham Cider Company if you can tell me what the link is at cafe.com. We draw from all the correct entries, so make sure you meet me here at noon tomorrow on Cafe, all right?
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0: KFA 104.1, the great Bruno Mars, Marry You. I bet he's going to be performing that one of his shows at BC Place, Vancouver. Yeah, five of them you get to enjoy in October. Hey, I hope to see you at the ballpark tonight. Yeah, it is opening night. Well, home opener for your Bellingham Bells. I'm sorry, I always have to say your defending champion, West Coast League, Bellingham Bells. 6:35 is the first pitch tonight at Joe Martin Field, and it's Tuesdays for the people. Yeah, I think they have some drink specials, and I think it's like half off tickets, things like that. They're also going to be giving away championship pennants and the opening day pins as well. If you're one of the, it's, I think it's something like 300 for one of them and 900 for the other, you know, first folks in the gate. Anyway, hope to see you tonight. Should be a lot of fun. Weather's going to be perfect for a ball game. And let's see, what else do I need to cover? Oh, Scotty Van Driver, he's next on Cafe.
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If you are in Ferndale around Horizon Middle School, don't be alarmed this month on Thursday evenings when you see an increased police presence. Ferndale Police Department and Whatcom Fire District 7 are going to be conducting some active shooter training at the school every Thursday throughout this month. 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

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I do not play any musical instruments, but if I did, I would want to learn how to bagpipe. You can see a whole bunch of bagpiping at the Bellingham Scottish Gathering this Saturday. 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

0: 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I'm Scotty Van Driver. A gorgeous day today. Hopefully you can sneak out of work early or you got to go have lunch at the park or something, because you don't want to think this is what it is from now on. This is just first summer, you know, where we have sunshine and warm temperatures, and then we come crashing back down to earth over the next couple of days. We're going to see a chance for some rain early tomorrow, then partly sunny and a high 71. Sunny and 67 on Thursday before that rain moves in on Friday.
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The older I get, the more and more I find myself sounding like my grandma when a car would go speeding by. Slow down. What do you need to be that's so important? You got to get there so fast. Well, we're all going to be slowing down in Bellingham, at least. 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

0: Cafe 104.1. I'm Scotty Van Driver. Last couple of weeks of school, that means yearbooks. If they're not going around already, they will be very soon. And do you still have your yearbooks? I found mine in a box in the garage, I don't know, a few months ago. And I was just kind of looking through them. It is amazing. Everybody signed, "Have a great summer. Have a great summer. Have a great summer." That is all we signed, except for that one time in middle school. The girl I had a really big crush on signed her name and her phone number. Still didn't pick up on that hint. I was pretty dense when it came to that sort of stuff. What did you write when you were signing your yearbook? Facebook.com/Cafe104.1. I've got the Happy Hour Request Show powered by the Score Sports Bar and Grill in Ferndale coming up in 4 minutes. 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
1: 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Enjoy this sunshine. It is gorgeous and it is warm today. We're going to see a few more clouds tomorrow. A high only 71. Mostly sunny and 67 on Thursday before the rain, and 62 is here Friday. Hopefully, though, that's looking like it may just be kind of a one day of rain as we head into the weekend. Edmonds is at 77 right now. Cedro Woolley, 83. In Bellingham, it's 78.
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1: How did you sign your name in your classmates' yearbooks? You know, we're in the last couple weeks of school. If your kids haven't brought yearbooks home yet, I'm sure they're on their way. And everybody has their thing that they do. I was pretty much a have a great summer kind of guy. My crush one year wrote her name and then her phone number, and I didn't pick up on that hint. Never did call her. Looking back, how could I have been so dense? Angie says she would do the by hook or by crook, I'll be the last to sign your book. And it was always on the last page at the very bottom. Erica would do a poem. Never kiss by the garden gate. Love is blind, but the neighbors ain't. How did you sign your yearbook? 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

0: 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David, you're in Blaine. What can I play for you?
1: Mariah Carey did a version of it. The Jackson 5 did a version of it. Oh. I think it's called I'll Be There.
0: Yes, it has been forever since I've heard this song, David. Great request. It's the Mariah Carey version. I'll Be There.

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1: 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It's the end of the school year. Yearbooks, I'm sure, if they haven't gone out yet, they will be, and kids and teachers and everybody's going to be signing them. What did you sign in your yearbooks? 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I was a have a great summer kind of guy. Kyle remembers all the girls signing every boy's book with too cute to be forgotten. I don't remember that. Apparently, I wasn't a cute enough boy to not be forgotten. We've got both Stacy and Nicole saying they just did stay cool. How did you sign your yearbook? 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
0: 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Border's still looking clear in both directions, five or less. Peace Arch Truck, Linden, and Sumas. Tomorrow looking kind of clear. Not quite as clear as today. We'll see a few more clouds, maybe a couple showers early, but nothing to worry about with a high 71. Mostly sunny and 67 on Thursday. Rain on Friday. It is 75 right now in Mount Vernon. In Port Angeles, it's 76. Bellingham at 78 with the last song on today's Happy Hour Request Show, powered by the Score Sports Bar and Grill on Main Street in downtown Ferndale. We'll do it again tomorrow between 4 and 5 o'clock. So if you think of something you want to hear, give me a call or a text. 360-676-5233. 360-676-CAFE. 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